Thank you very much from Ronnie Wood, myself, and all of the band. We've thoroughly enjoyed it.

settles over Washington. A trip to the market, a trip around the world, where the evening meal is negotiable if there is one.

Now maybe it's because the star I wished on made a certain wish come true.

love the blues because they hurt so nice. We believe in the words of that great American philosopher that the blues is not a form, it's not a style, it's the real news. They say the blues is a feeling. It's more than that, it's a way of life. Now there are those who have devoted some time to the study of the blues, who will tell you that the blues were invented in the Mississippi Delta in the 19th century. That's only partly true. Sure, they were played there, but the blues are a lot older than that. I think the blues are thousands of years old. I think the blues started the first time the human animal gathered around a fire late at night, deep in the cave of the hard Neanderthal winter, and decided to sing in order to keep the monsters at bay. And the blues are still keeping the monsters at bay. So we are part of a long, long tradition. Like a long revolution, I guess. And especially these days, with the world in the shape it's in, it behooves us to keep our eyes on the prize. Don't worry if the step in front of you is into the unknown. Remember, thousands came before you and stepped into the unknown. And thousands will come after you into the unknown.

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We're going to offer a few of the songs for you right now and see if it meets with your approval, okay? The title song of the album, in which on the album itself, we have a lady doing it with us, Diane Reeves. We're doing a duet. So you just have to imagine that she's here tonight, you know? And